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2: 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Walking strong, crip game, always a jet. When you're home, you're in love, but the club is the opposite. 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So why do I get drawn to you like a magnet?